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1: 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What's up, Rasta? 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
3: And fun.
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3: Big words. Like FOMOsynthesis? FOMOsynthesis. FOMOsynthesis.
2: Yeah, close enough. 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
3: A zombie that bites other zombies, and then the zombies take over the world, and then fly to space and live on the moon, and fly in rocket ships on planets with loads of candy.
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0: 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What if I told you you can buy a ticket?
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1: Muy buenos días, good morning to you. 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We'll get a little bit more about that. And Michael Salgado releasing brand new music. I can't wait to hear that. It is your número uno for Tejano. Muy buenos días. No esperaba.

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1: Hola, I'm Romeo, and here's the latest from TejanoNation.net. 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Michael Salgado is keeping fans busy with new music, major collaborations, and fresh projects in the works as he continues celebrating more than three decades in Tejano music. During a recent interview with Jenny Ramirez, Michael talked about his latest release, a tribute album honoring the legends who shaped his sound.
2: Homenaje a mis ídolos, Volume 2. We've cut some songs on that album, some of the videos out as well. It's kind of a, you know, of course, tribute album where it's got a lot of great songs from a lot of great artists.
1: He also revealed he's working on a new country album, including tracks like Sippin' on Some Patron and Still Missing You, showing his continued evolution as an artist over his 31-year career.
2: Yeah, I've got a couple of songs in the works right now, so I'm working on a new country album, so hoping to have that out this year.
1: Michael also mentioned his Cinco de Mayo show in San Antonio, where he'll share the stage with Alicia Villarreal at Cowboys Dance Off tonight.
2: You know, I got a little bit of a surprise in the beginning of my show for everybody, too. So make sure to come out there early and join us.
1: For more details on Michael Salgado's new music and upcoming projects, plus the full interview, visit TejanoNation.net. I'm Romeo with Tejano Nation, number one source for Tejano news.
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0: Tejano 1600, your número uno for Tejano, the home of Daddy P in the mañana.
1: Muy buenos días, good morning to you. So, I mean, a ver, how many weeks do we have? Like 56 weeks in a year? Algo some 52, I don't know. But there's so many weeks in a year, and we can't have, nurses and teachers can't have their own week. And why do they have to share a week? This is National Nurses Week, and también is a National Teachers Week. I mean, come on, the two biggest professions, and they can't have their own week. But nonetheless, big shout out going out for my nurses, big shout out going out for my teachers. Thank you so much for all you do.

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We're back with more Tejano hits. 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

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I'm Jake Cantu. Tucson, get ready. Little Joe and La Familia are bringing that Tejano sound to Harrah's Action Casino el sábado 9 de mayo. Want to be there? Head on over to Tejano1600.iHeart.com. 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
1: 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So there's a new system that you can sell tickets to your wedding.
0: Oh, yeah.
1: So there, it's a new platform called, a ver cómo se llama, let me get it. Not a Wedding Crasher, así se llama el platform. Not a Wedding Crasher, you can find it if you Google it. So the thing here is, si vas a tener una boda, right? And then maybe you have a place that holds 300 people, but only 200 are coming. And you want to kind of offset the cost. And you have maybe a good group coming. Like, you know, whatever. Los Palominos, I don't know. Some David Lee's going to play at your wedding. Whatever it is, you can sell tickets to your wedding to offset the cost. And you put the price on the ticket. Depende de lo que van a comer. But they get everything like the regular guests do. La comida, right? All the fun. La música, whatever it is you're going to have. And people buy. I mean, there's a lot of people who just love going to weddings. Les gusta encantar. Les encanta ir a las bodas. So now you can put your wedding on this platform. And then they, first of all, like, vet the people. Like, you got to make sure that you're not crazy. That you're, you know, not insane. And you're not going to go hacer un escándalo at the wedding. That you're a good person, right? And they're going to vet you. And then they're going to sell you a ticket. Te mandan, te puedes comprar un boleto. And you set the price for the ticket. And then you're in. You know, I mean, maybe you got like the tickets in the tables in the very far back, que quieres vender, whatever it is. And this is to offset cost to your wedding. I mean, would you do it? I don't think it's a bad idea. I mean, you're going to have strangers. You're going to have people you don't know at your wedding. Pero como quiera, we're Mexican. We're going to have strangers. Nonetheless, I'm like, ¿y tú de dónde vienes? I mean, you know, we always see that kind of people. But nonetheless, now, you know, the seats go between $25 to $75 each. Dependiendo de lo que tienes, lo que vas a servir, all the good stuff. I think not a bad idea. It is your numero uno for Tejano. Let me tell you the name of it again. I know you're going to ask me. It is called Not a Wedding Crasher. Check it out. It is your numero uno for Tejano. Muy buenos días.
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1: Muy buenos días, good morning to you. Do you know what the, and this is where I'm going to say this story, because I don't know if you'll know this, but what is a number one best selling car in America? Like the one that sells the most. I'm going to give you about 5 seconds to try to figure out where you are. The best selling car in America. It is the little tax cozy coupe. You know what I'm talking about, right? The red car with a yellow roof. You put your feet underneath it and just like, you know, you go with your feet. Fred Flintstone style, right? It is a classic red toy. Well, now that toy, even though you propel it with your feet, ahora es un EV car. Oh, yeah. It's EV. It's getting with la onda now. You can buy the EV charging station. I believe it's $35. You connect it to your car. It does absolutely nothing because a car, you have to move it with your feet, right? So you connect it, but you have to put batteries hasta eso. You have to put batteries on the charging station because it does like different things, lights, so you have to charge the charger. Ahí está. $35 though, by the way. I mean, EV, the little tax cozy coupe, getting with the change of times. Ahora es un EV little tax cozy coupe. Para que sepas. It is your número uno por ti. I love that car. I gave my my niece one a couple of years ago. It's the best thing ever. I was like the number one uncle. Because I gave her the little tax cozy coupe. Everybody has one of those. It is your número uno for Tejano. I didn't even know it was a best-selling car in America.
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Brand new music right here on your número uno for Tejano. 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

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Tucson, get ready. Little Joy La Familia are bringing that Tejano sound to the Harrah's Auction Casino. 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Want to be there? 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
1: Hey, we're playing all your Tejano favorites. 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You have $1,000. This is a nationwide keyword. It's coming up ahorita at the top of the hour, about 11 o'clock.

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It's Little Joe y la Familia live. So-

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1: 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Happy, el día de, after the Cinco de Mayo. Con la cruda, papá, no pasa nada. Hang in there. Nothing Michilada can take away.

stories from back in the day to right now. It doesn't matter when, because they're all your Tejano songs. Tejano songs.